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And for this Halloween, they're introducing a new one, Ozzy Osbourne. Yeah, they're going to have a Prince of Darkness haunted house, an Ozzy-themed haunted house, coming this Halloween. That sounds like fun. Here's another maniac. It's Michael Sambello.

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I'm Russ Burton. I saw big repairs are happening to the Buffalo Niagara International Airport after their fuel shortage the other day. And it caused some major delays, which I have to imagine people are fine with, because people at airports are notoriously known for their patience, right? Here's Peter Gabriel on the 80s at 8.

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Ask for us on your smart speaker. I'm Russ Burton, and as of right now, it's supposed to be rainy tomorrow, high around 77, but then it's going to clear up and be absolutely beautiful for this weekend. That's nice. That's very courteous of Mother Nature. Right now, here's Dan Hartman. I Can Dream About You on the 80s at 8.

Buffalo's Classic Hits 104.1. I'm Russ Burton, and I just want to say how profoundly sad I am about the loss of Dolly Parton. She was an incredible person, extremely talented artist, extremely charitable, more so than most of us even realize, I think. But she just seemed to be the kind of person that we all hope to be. And that's kind of where I leave it. That's her legacy, passing away at the age of 80. I hope I grow up to be like Dolly Parton. Right now, here's Elton John.

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I'm Russ Burton, and I want you to win $1,000. That's right, our Labor Day giveaway is coming up. 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Right now, here's REM, Losing My Religion.

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I'm Russ Burton, and it seems excessive for schools to change their schedules because of the Bills game, but Frontier schools are planning early dismissal for their entire school district on September 17th for the Bills' first home game to help with traffic. I think that makes sense. It's not just about the kids getting home to watch the game, although I'm sure that doesn't hurt. Right now, here's Steve Miller Band.

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I'm Russ Burton, and there was a stretch of time, I think about 6 months, where my brother actually lived in Australia, and he came home, and he made me a Vegemite sandwich. Did not like. 0 stars. 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

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I'm Russ Burton. And a movie I would define as perfect is getting a sequel, and I'm big mad about that. I'll tell you about it coming up in just a minute. But right now, here's Steve Winwood with that Higher Love.

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It's ageless. It's timeless. They're doing a sequel, and I have no idea why. Did they kill the love fern again? I don't think we need this one. Here's Bruce Springsteen.

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Buffalo's Classic Hits 104.1. I'm Russ Burton. And I do have to say, the flock cameras are pretty controversial. So far, I can't say I'm a fan. But apparently they did help Tonawanda police solve a crime in less than 24 hours. So, okay, they have their merits. Well, starting in 2027, Tonawanda is going to be switching from the flock to the Axon cameras, which is apparently going to save them money. So, hey, if we have to have them around, if they're going to be a part of our lives, at least save some money. I'm all for that, I guess. Right now, here's Aha, Take On Me.

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It's a tribute to the old 50s, 60s radio, rock and roll. John Mellencamp does a great job painting the picture. 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

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I'm Russ Burton, and you're going to hear plenty from Donna Summer at the Boogie Night Party we're throwing Friday, September 18th, happening at Salvatore's, of course. 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

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Ask for us on your smart speaker. I'm Russ Burton, and there's a series coming to Apple Plus featuring Woody Harrelson and Matthew McConaughey called Brothers. And I think they should be doing every project together and playing Brothers. It's just too perfect. I'm looking forward to that one. Here's Tina Turner.

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4: John Tesh with you, and get ready. It's time to move from the place you are right now in your life to the place you were meant to be. It's intelligence for your life, and there is a reason why I feel so good when I spend time by the ocean. You may have the same feeling. Psychologist Dr. Paulette Sherman says salt water, when it crashes on the shore, releases tons of negative ions. Once we breathe those ions in, they increase the oxygen levels in our cells. That triggers the production of the calming, happiness-boosting brain chemical serotonin. In fact, studies show that people who regularly spend time near the ocean tend to be more energetic and less depressed. But if you're landlocked, not to worry. Even getting in the bathtub or watching water flow electronically works. Dr. Sherman says brain scans show that watching waves crash, whether on a YouTube video or in real life, boosts serotonin levels and reduces the production of stress hormones.
5: Intelligence for your life.
4: And coming up, researchers now say going to sleep at one specific time can literally save your life. So in a moment, I'll tell you what the scientists at the UK's University of Exeter say is the sweet spot for falling asleep.

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1: Time for some sleep intelligence. And check this out. Experts are now telling us that going to sleep at 10 p.m. could save our life. This is according to a study in the European Heart Journal published by neuroscientist Dr. David Plans. And the science is clear. People who fall asleep between 10 p.m. and 11 p.m., they do have a lower risk of developing cardiovascular disease than people who fall asleep either before or after that time window. As you know, our body has a 24-hour internal clock called our circadian rhythm, and it regulates the way we function physically and mentally. And early or late bedtimes are more likely to disrupt the body clock and have negative consequences for our heart health. So the study found, don't miss this, if someone falls asleep either before 10 p.m. or at midnight or later, they have a 25% greater risk of developing cardiovascular disease. Dr. Plan says going to sleep between 10 and 11 p.m. is the optimum time in the body's 24-hour cycle, and the riskiest time was falling asleep after midnight because it reduces the likelihood of seeing morning light, which resets the body clock. If your work schedule prevents you from going to bed at 10 p.m., the next best thing you can do is to be consistent and go to bed and wake up at the same time every day. But the bottom line is, falling asleep between 10 p.m. and 11 p.m. could literally save your life.
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0: 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That's 20% more than when they tackled the program alone. And the fitter the friends, the more weight they lost. Another reason group workouts work. Nobody wants to be the weakest link, so everybody tries harder. It's called the Kohler effect. Researchers at Michigan State East Lansing found people exercising in groups worked out twice as long, twice as hard, and held difficult poses like the plank position 24% longer than those exercising alone. You want to get the best workout possible? Recruit an exercise buddy or join a group.
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1: Hi, parents, grandparents. This is just for you. If you want your child to do better in school, experts say make sure they get plenty of cardio. That's the recommendation from Mark Yanges, an educational psychologist at the University of Geneva. He and his team, they found a strong correlation between a child's cardiovascular endurance and their mental skills and academic success. For the study, students between 8 and 12 years old were tested physically and mentally. The result, the more physically fit students got higher scores on the cognitive tests, especially when it came to math and language. The researchers believe this is because exercise sends more oxygenated blood to the brain, which boosts brain function all across the board.
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13: From our health and wellness files, I want to share a very important story about toothaches. Do you have a toothache now? Have you had one recently? Never take the pain lightly anymore, because even a mild toothache can turn deadly within a day. Yeah, this is according to Dr. Samuel Dorn. And Dr. Dorn directs the endodontics program at the University of Texas Health Science Center. For those who don't know, endodontics refers to dentists who specialize in treating the stuff in the center of our teeth, which is made up of connective tissue called pulp. Dr. Dorn says, whenever there's a crack in your tooth enamel or decay, it exposes the inner tooth pulp to bacteria. And over time, that can trigger an infection or what's known as an abscess. Dr. Dorn says that's usually where toothaches come from, because as abscesses get bigger, they can press against nerves in the roots of your teeth and trigger pain. The problem is that abscesses never go away on their own. And a likely scenario is that the abscess could spread into blood vessels throughout your jaw, which leads directly to your brain and heart. Once an infection gets there, Dr. Dorn says, it can kill you within hours. So even if you have a mild toothache, you got to see a dentist immediately for treatment.
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4: John Tesh with you. Here we go with another mega dose of intelligence for your life. And if you're a woman who wants to get better sleep, experts are now saying cuddle up to your dog at night instead of your significant other. A study in the Journal of the International Society of Anthrozoology found that women who snuggle in bed with their dog, they end up getting a better night's sleep. Really? Yeah. Better than if there's another human by their side, or a cat especially. The researchers found that women were disturbed less in their sleep by dogs than humans and had stronger feelings of comfort and security. So what about the women in the study who slept with cats? Well, the cats were equally as disruptive as human partners, and cats were associated with weaker feelings of comfort and security than both human and dog bed partners. The study also found dog owners went to bed and woke up earlier than cat owners and kept a more consistent sleep schedule. And we know from previous research that going to bed and waking up at the same time every day, it's a huge factor when it comes to overall good health and good moods. So the research here is clear. Dogs do make the best sleeping companions.
2: Intelligence for your life.
4: And coming up, the very latest data on exercise and longevity from cardiologist Dr. Susan Besser. I'll tell you which exercise she recommends and the snacks she says we need to eat immediately after the exercise. These great tips are designed for a longer life. Next.

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1: You know, the number of people have high blood pressure, undiagnosed. It continues to rise every year as we consume more processed food. But now we know that just 10 minutes outside in the sun every day can actually lower your blood pressure a little bit. According to the Journal of the American Heart Association, they found that 10 minutes of daylight will lower your systolic blood pressure, that's the top number, by a full 3 points. That's significant. The small change can lower your risk for heart disease by as much as 10%. It works because the sun's UV rays, even on cloudy days, it prompts your body to release nitric oxide. So nitric oxide, which widens arteries, it improves blood flow. The other thing that can increase nitric oxide, you've probably seen all these ads on TV, is beets. Put beets in your salad. And beets in your body release nitric oxide. And again, that's going to widen your arteries. So sunshine and beets, and you're good to go.
2: Intelligence for your life.
1: 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So in a moment, I'll share the best sleep-boosting foods according to research from UCLA.
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14: Back to Intelligence for Your Life. Marnie Silvestro is her name. She Facebooked me and she says, John, can you give me a few foods to eat before bed that'll help me sleep? You bet, Marnie, and we're getting this question a lot. You want to eat something that boosts your levels of melatonin, okay? Here's how to do that. Now, first of all, melatonin is a neurotransmitter responsible for sleep. Your body does naturally create melatonin throughout the day to control your internal clock. But you really need that chemical to kick in before bed, or you're going to be staring at the ceiling all night. Here are the foods that will increase your melatonin the most. Almonds, tart cherries, and flaxseed. Now, 30 minutes before bed on most nights, I have some tart cherry juice, and it really works for me. So 30 minutes before bed, UCLA researchers have found that after 3 nights of eating one or more of those foods before bed, you're going to be sleeping more soundly. Again, flaxseed, tart cherries, almonds, all three very easy to find at the supermarket.
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1: All right, my intelligent friends, if you've been feeling the itch to travel lately, you are definitely not alone. It's why people aren't waiting for friends and family to join them on a trip anymore. A whole bunch of them are going solo. In fact, the travel site Booking.com reports that in normal years, about 1 in 8 bookings were by solo travelers. This year, the rate has doubled. And Google searches for solo travel have also doubled. Solo vacations also offer one of the best opportunities to travel with intent, meaning you can explore a personal goal, whether it's self-improvement, crossing more destinations off your bucket list, or simply taking time to de-stress. People also tend to report more satisfaction with their travel experiences when they're not trying to keep other people happy. Hello. There it is, the latest travel trend, and it's real and it's big. Solo vacations.
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4: 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If you go to my website, you'll find all kinds of great stuff. Great tools, how to maximize your memory, how to play piano. You can get weekly coaching from us. Just check it out at Tesh.com, and I'll see you there after the show. Boy, people are spending a lot on fitness, more and more. New research from McKinsey & Company found that Gen Z, so adults under the age of 27, they're spending more on wellness products and fitness services than any other generation because they equate fitness with their physical and mental health. Good for you guys. And they're spending between 5 and 10% of their total income on it. That ensures that their overall health remains a priority. So listen to this. The CEO of Planet Fitness sees this firsthand. He says Gen Z membership at their gyms is, quote, off the charts. Fitness is a cornerstone of their lives. Another reason Gen Z spend so much on fitness, because it's part of their social life. That's where their friends are. That's where they may meet a potential partner, especially if somebody works from home, right? The gym is the only consistent social time they have. Fascinating.
3: Intelligence for your life.
4: Coming up, when it comes to tackling big life goals like losing weight or finding a new job, which do you think is better, going after them one at a time or all at once? 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

0: Cause I gotta have faith. Ooh, I gotta have faith. Because it doesn't have
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2: All right, my intelligent friends, do you need to make some major changes in your life right now, like losing weight or changing jobs, or getting back in the dating scene? While it's normal to try tackling our goals one at a time, a new study is saying it's more effective to change everything at once. Because not only will we get better results, but a complete life overhaul, that means we'll be more likely to stick with our changes long term. Let me take you through this. In a recent study, researchers from UC Santa Barbara asked college students to completely change their daily routines for 6 weeks. So, for example, the students began supervised fitness training every morning, followed by an hour of stress reduction training. These were all new. Participants also attended regular lectures about nutrition, and they kept daily journals tracking their diets and sleep patterns. The result, after just 6 weeks, the students were significantly happier, more fit, less stressed, and they performed better on cognitive tests compared to how they were before making these changes. And get this, when the researchers checked back nearly 2 months later, the students still showed positive results. In fact, their results generally exceeded previous experiments where students had been asked to change just one behavior at a time. As the researchers put it, this shows that our capacity to change, quote unquote, is greater than we give ourselves credit for. Because when we start to see positive results from one change, say losing weight, it helps amplify changes in other areas of our life, like trying to be more productive at work. But when we only focus on one goal at a time, we don't get those amplifying benefits. So bottom line this, if you truly want to change your life, go for broke. Change everything at once.
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4: Okay, the statistics are in now, and we know that at this moment there are 2.3 million cat videos on YouTube, and that number is growing. Here's the important part of this story. It turns out watching them is no longer a waste of time. The latest research comes from Indiana University. They found that cat videos give us more energy and enthusiasm. Media professor Jessica Gall Myrick led the study. She surveyed 7,000 people, and she found that watching the videos helped get rid of negative emotions. So even if people are watching cat videos on YouTube while they should be working, the emotional payoff can actually make people more productive afterward. So Professor Myrick says cat videos are just the latest example of, quote, mood management theory. That's what we're calling it. Mood management theory. Fire up the cat videos. It's a psychological concept that was put forth a full 25 years ago, way before Grumpy Cat existed.

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1: Right, here's one of those questions. Is turkey bacon any better than real bacon? Or should you just have the real deal every once in a while? Well, nutritional scientist Alan Aragon weighs in on this. He says, eat the real bacon. Because he says, ounce for ounce, turkey bacon and pork bacon are pretty evenly matched when it comes to sodium and fat and protein and calories. And depriving yourself of what you really want, within moderation, is going to backfire, he says. According to a recent study, people who deny themselves a food they label as bad or sinful, they're more likely to binge on those foods as a result. And among people who had lost weight, those with the strictest thinking about food and the most rigid diets, they were the ones most likely to regain the weight they lost because they had an all-or-nothing attitude. So if you want real bacon on a Sunday morning, our expert says, have real bacon.
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10: Here's a conversation starter for you. When it comes to keeping your mind sharp, our ancient ancestors were onto something. Florida State University psychology professor Dr. Thomas Joyner says they thrived, the ancestors did, because they had the big three. A lot of interaction with nature, a lot of interaction with others, and a whole lot of physical activity. So you put all of this together, and it can be calming and invigorating all at the same time. And by the way, you don't have to get all three separately. Invite a friend hiking, fishing, or for a round of golf. You can knock out all three at once. And you'll be thinking more clearly as a result. It's the ancient ancestor solution for keeping your mind sharp.

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4: If it doesn't make you better, healthier, happier, or much more interesting, I won't put it on this show. This is Intelligence for Your Life. I'm here to move you forward in your life, and I'm learning right along with you. John Tesh here. Why do we get so emotional when we're watching movies? I mean, I can't even watch movies anymore. I'm always like crying and jumping up and down and sweating and blood pressure up and down. TMI? Sorry. Psychology professor Dr. Jeffrey Zaks researched this question, why do we get so emotional while we're watching movies, for his book, Flicker, Your Brain on Movies, very popular book. Here are some of Dr. Zaks' findings. First, films impact us through mirroring. That's when we copy another person's behavior, whether it's their body language, tone of voice, or their expressions. Many studies show that mirroring is how we evolved to bond with each other. And the size of a movie screen matters. Our emotional reaction correlates to the size of the screen. So, and we talked about this before, if you're watching Titanic, for example, on a giant IMAX screen, you'll experience Titanic-sized emotions. See what I did there? Finally, movies tap into our emotions through music and sound effects and unexpected plot twists. What does that do? It produces what's known as, quote, supernormal stimuli, which means all of our emotional buttons are being pushed at once in a way that can make even the most stone-faced person sob, scream, or laugh. Why do we get so emotional while we're watching movies? Now you know.
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4: And coming up, it's time to use your morning to win your day. In a moment, I'll share three questions to ask yourself each and every morning that will create a roadmap for success.

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1: All right, intelligent people, here we go with how to use your morning to win your day. Here are three questions to ask yourself every morning. They come from speaker and author Malika Chopra, the daughter of Deepak Chopra. She says, by setting an intention at the start of each day, you're going to create a roadmap of positivity for the next 16 hours or so. Here are the questions to ask yourself. First, what will make me feel healthy today? Chopra says, nurturing our bodies helps our minds feel better. So find one thing you could do each day to benefit your health. Might be taking a walk. Might be eating an extra serving of fresh produce. The next question, what will make me feel connected today, especially in all this madness? Studies prove that our relationships are the root of our happiness, ultimately. So think of one way you can connect with somebody you care about each day. The final question to ask yourself every morning, what will give me a sense of purpose today? Chopra says, don't miss this, doing one small thing of value is surprisingly uplifting, whether it's something that helps your family, yourself, or even a stranger. Could be something doing something creative that feeds your soul. Could be as simple as putting a dollar in the collection box for a charity. Ask yourself these three questions every morning to set your intention for the day. Win the day by winning the morning, right? I'm always saying that. What will make me feel healthy? Ask that question. What will make me feel connected? And what will give me a sense of purpose? Ask them out loud. They'll be even more effective.
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1: Coming up, did you know that staring down at your computer all day could give you computer face? This is a term cosmetic surgeons are using today to describe the sagging jowls and eye wrinkles common in people who spend their days hunched over computers. I'll teach you how to avoid computer face next.
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7: Hey, did you know that staring down at your computer all day could give you computer face? Yeah, it's a new term cosmetic surgeons use to describe the sagging jowls and eye wrinkles common in people who spend their days hunched over computers. The sagging jowls are caused by constantly looking down, which shortens our neck muscles and makes the neck baggy. And the wrinkles are caused by squinting and frowning while concentrating on the screen. And doing it long enough or frequently enough will make those wrinkles and lines permanent. So to save your face, set your computer at eye level and hold your smartphone at eye level too when you can. And if you find yourself squinting at the screen, go into settings and increase the size of the typeface. That's a great tip. By simply increasing the size of the font, you may be able to hold off on the Botox a lot longer.
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1: All right, Health and Wellness Files. Did you know that there is a vegetable that can make you feel less anxious? Yeah, it's the cucumber. This is according to neurologist Dr. Alan Hirsch from the Smell and Taste Treatment and Research Foundation. In his studies, the scent of cucumber was so effective at relieving anxiety, it even helped people suffering from claustrophobia. In fact, when people with claustrophobia were put in a small elevator with the scent of cucumber, 75% of them felt calmer. Dr. Hirsch saying, the scent changes a person's perception of space, making places feel more expansive. It works so well, some hospitals do use cucumber oil to calm patients before MRI scans. You'll get the best results with a fresh cucumber. Just slice it before taking a whiff. That'll release more odor molecules.
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8: Hey, check this out. Good news for red wine lovers. There's new evidence that it's good for your oral health. According to a study in the Journal of Agricultural and Food Chemistry, red wine contains chemicals that help fight against tooth decay and gum disease. The plant compounds doing the heavy lifting are polyphenols, which reduce harmful bacteria in the mouth. And the researchers looked into the effects of two polyphenols from red wine to see if they reduce the amount of bacteria that sticks to teeth and gums and causes dental plaque and cavities and gum disease. They found the wine polyphenols did reduce the bacteria's ability to stick to teeth, and the findings could ultimately lead to new dental treatments. But this isn't a license to gargle with red wine, said the experts. One glass a day should be the limit. After that, the acidic effect of red wine could strip enamel from teeth.
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4: Ah, it's summertime. It's great, isn't it? Mosquito bites, not so much. That's why a startup called Tornyall is building tiny AI-powered drones that hunt mosquitoes. Don't you love this? These use ultrasonic sonar that identifies the unique frequency of their wing beats before chopping them out of the sky. The drones only weigh 40 grams and can patrol areas up to 5 acres and fly for 3 minutes at a time before returning to their charging stations. Or you could just use mosquito repellent and a fan. Mosquitoes can't fly faster than 3 miles an hour, so if you set the fan to medium speed or higher, it's going to knock the bugs right out of the air.
2: Now that's intelligence for your life.
4: And coming up, I'll share a list of common phrases you should never say to your partner, because according to marriage and family therapist Dr. Becky Whetstone, these phrases are almost guaranteed to start a fight. The most dangerous toxic relationship phrases you have to avoid are next.

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1: Okay, this is good. Directly from our dating and relationship files, here's a list of common phrases you should never say to your partner because they're almost guaranteed to start a horrible fight. Now, these come from marriage and family therapist Dr. Becky Whetstone, who has studied this for years. Fight-provoking phrase number one, calm down or relax. I make this mistake still. Dr. Whetstone says when somebody's expressing their emotions, it's often a sign they need help or support. Saying calm down is the same as telling them, well, your emotions are not valid, are they? So no matter how uncomfortable their meltdown makes you, show support by listening and letting them get their feelings off their chest. Next, we have two more. Avoid statements like, you wouldn't understand. Psychologists say this suggests your partner is not smart, not intuitive, not empathetic enough to understand the situation or how you feel. Instead, our expert says, explain how you're feeling and help your partner understand why you do the things you do. Here's one more. Avoid comparison statements like the plague. Like, you should ask my mom for cooking tips. Or worse, even my ex knew better than that. Experts say if you plan to have a future with your current partner, don't ever compare them to somebody from your past, including your mom.
2: IFYL. The intelligence for your life.
1: And coming up, just because you always think about the worst case scenario doesn't make you a pessimist. In fact, experts say it's a good strategy to think of the worst thing that can happen. I'll explain how this works next.
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10: All right, intelligent people, if you always think of the worst case scenario, experts say it doesn't necessarily mean you're a pessimist, because even optimists consider the worst case scenario, even if they're hoping for the best. I will explain. According to researchers from UC Riverside, if you're waiting to find out the results of a medical exam, your score on a test, or if you got the job, most people will go to a dark place mentally while they're waiting, even if they're typically upbeat and positive people. This is normal, the researchers say. They say the instinct to brace for the worst can actually be protective and even serve as a buffer against potentially bad news. Psychology professor Kate Sweeney conducted several studies and found that optimists and pessimists were equal when it came to expecting the worst, because, quote, not getting your hopes up is a natural defense mechanism. If people expect the worst, they don't feel as much shock and disappointment if the worst happens. And if you get good news, the joy is even sweeter. Now, in general, the best thing is to be optimistic. That's the way I live my life. Optimists are happier. They're healthier than pessimists. But when people are waiting for an uncertain outcome, being overly optimistic can, of course, lead to a bigger letdown. And Dr. Sweeney says the best way to handle things is to hope for the best, but brace yourself for the worst.
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1: Pop quiz time for breakfast. Which is worse, a glazed donut or a buttery croissant? Get your hands on the buzzer. Neither one is super healthy, but the winner is definitely the croissant. That's according to cardiologist Dr. Mehmet Oz. So they both clock in at about 230 calories with about the same fat content, but the donut has more than twice the sugar as the croissant, or about 2.5 teaspoons more, which is about half the sugar we should have in an entire day. So if you're watching your sugar intake, choose the croissant over the donut.
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See, it's not about races, just places, faces. 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
9: Here's a conversation starter for you. Gentlemen, did you know that your wife probably won't sound the same once she gives birth? Scientists have found that the pitch of a woman's voice drops by more than two musical notes after they've given birth to their first baby. Researchers from the University of Sussex say mothers' voices become about 5% lower and more monotone after they've had their first baby. They call it vocal masculinizing. And the experts say the change may be so women sound more authoritative in their new role as a parent, because low-pitched voices are typically judged to be more competent, mature, and dominant. It may also be caused by hormonal changes, since previous research has shown that women's voices are higher when they're fertile, so a woman can attract a mate and he'll subconsciously know she's able to conceive. Women's voices also drop after menopause.
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9: A better life with Dr. Sanjay Gupta.
10: It's about as tough a family problem as you can get. An adult child has cut off communication with a parent. Or the other way around. It's often represented as ungrateful kids, difficult parents, but the truth, experts say, is usually a lot more complicated and more common than you would think. Researchers estimate 1 in 5 people will become estranged from their father at some point. But here's what I find hopeful. Going no contact isn't always the end of the story. Sometimes it's more of a painful pause that gives both people time to heal, reflect, and grow. The common thread among those who found their way back, they stopped pointing fingers and looked inward instead. If you are estranged from someone you love, first of all, I am sorry. Take care of yourself. Stay open. Don't lose hope. But also, don't waste time either. Life is short. I'm Dr. Sanjay Gupta, helping you live a better life.

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2: Hi there, good morning. We're coming up on 6 o'clock on your Thursday, August 27th. I'm Laura Daniels. The Buffalo Board of Education unanimously approved a new five-year, $80 million transportation contract with the NFTA, despite significant concerns about the cost and the lack of explanation for a $30 million increase over the current agreement. Board members say they felt pressured to approve the deal because the existing contract expires August 31st and thousands of students rely on NFTA transportation. District leaders said the higher price reflects rising fuel costs, contributions toward NFTA police services, driver overtime, and new buses. We'll take our first look at your forecast in just a couple of minutes. Good morning. Welcome to Thursday.
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2: Western New York. Well, we're going to have showers through mid-morning and then a gradual clearing. High today, 76. Partly cloudy overnight, low 62. And tomorrow, partly sunny, high 76. I don't know what the temperature is. I'm just going to guess. It's like, I don't know, 63 degrees in Buffalo. My screen just froze. So the refresh didn't work. Anyway, welcome to Thursday. It's going to be one of those kind of days, huh? Actually, it is a jam-packed show today. And I also want to let you know, because it's brand new, we have tickets to see John Fogerty and Steve Winwood at CMAC in Canandaigua on September 5th. You can enter to win right now. 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

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I'm Laura Daniels. It is 6:12. And boy, the hits keep on coming. I mean, after we honored the life and legacy of Dolly Parton yesterday, then got the really sad news about Tim Curry. I was a big fan of his. Love Rocky Horror Picture Show. But first and foremost for me with him in any role was Clue. Of course, he also played Pennywise in It, which was terrifying. And he did a great job of that. So we'll focus a little bit more on his life and legacy as well. And I got several texts yesterday. I don't know about you, maybe on social media or something, that people were asking who's going to be third, because we always say that, you know, celebrity deaths come in threes. I did have, you know what, I should try to dig this information out. I did have something that it's not actually that celebrity deaths always happen in threes. It's more so that when one passes and another one passes immediately after it, our brain is kind of like starting to set up a rhythm. And so we're kind of like, okay, what's next? We've gotten one, now two, now three. So it's kind of, it's not, I guess, statistically accurate to say they always happen in threes, but it's the way that, like, we perceive it. I'll have to dig into that and see if I can't find the actual scientific knowledge behind that instead of me just trying to remember things, because Lord knows I don't remember things real well. It is 6:13. I do remember that we do have another preseason game later on this evening coming up. I'll tell you what you need to know if you travel around the stadium today. Classic Hits 104.1. Good morning.

0: 101.1. Good morning, 6:17. So we do have a preseason game this evening. Stadium lot opening at 3. Ticket gates opening at 5 for the preseason game against the Steelers. Kickoff set for 7 o'clock. And you should just be aware, you probably already know this, especially if you live or work around the stadium. Abbott Road will be closed directly in front of the stadium at 1 this afternoon and will reopen after the game ends. Now, Big Tree Road will be closed before the end of the game around 9:30 this evening. And then after the game, if you are taking a ride share, it'll pick you up on the west side of the former ECC campus. Now, I am sure that I could put into a GPS ECC campus. What always messes me up, and this happened to me when I went to the new stadium a couple of weeks ago, and when I just went to the Finger Lakes. I don't know the north, south, east, west. I am very directionally challenged. So when they say the west side of the former ECC campus, yes, I can look at a map and I know that the west is going to be on the left-hand side, right? But then they have to actually turn the map so it's facing the way that I'm facing. You know what I'm saying? It just doesn't, I don't know. I'm directionally challenged. I'm also fashionally challenged. I'm not the example of current fashion. So let's switch gears and get to Kelsey Cook. Talking about something I do often, which is purchasing clothes on Amazon. Here she is on Bad Fashion.
1: I feel like my style has only gotten worse with age. I just turned 36, may as well have turned 72. Most of the clothes I wear make me look like I have birdseed in my pockets. So you know where I have to buy most of my clothes now? Amazon. You guys buying clothes on Amazon? Who knew that that would become our new American Eagle? We love it. But it's never really like a show-stopping look from Amazon. Nobody's ever seen me in something from there and been like, oh my God, where'd you get your dress? The same place I bought my printer. And my cat's litter box.
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0: Western New York weather. Well, we do have some scattered showers through mid-morning, then a gradual clearing, high 76. It'll be partly cloudy overnight, low 62. Tomorrow, partly sunny, high 76. 68 in North Tonawanda, little rain falling there. 67 in Orchard Park and 68 in Buffalo. It is 6:25. We still have a shot at $1,000 for you with our Labor Day giveaway at WHTT.com. We have five $1,000 prizes, and you could have one of them. All you have to do is sign up again at WHTT.com. That's it. And then we'll let you know if you're a grand richer for our Labor Day giveaway. All right, I found that information that I was struggling to remember as far as celebrity deaths coming in threes. I want to jump

Classic Hits 104.1. It is 6:30. Great to have you along for the ride this morning. A little bit later on, about 20 minutes, we'll hear from the Wing King himself, Drew Cerza, in anticipation of this weekend's, yes, it is this weekend's 25th annual Wing Fest. And you can win tickets to Wing Fest when we play the Brain Buzz at 7:40. But we'll hear from Drew. There's a lot of cool stuff going down for the 25th anniversary. So we'll hear from that in a little bit. Excuse me. Got a little too excited there. Breathe too much. Anyway, we were talking about how celebrity deaths often come in threes. You know, we did obviously have Dolly Parton and now Tim Curry. And a few of you did mention on the text board Hayden Panettiere. So maybe we add her in and maybe the three are done. But no, celebrity deaths do not actually happen in threes. It's basically a very persistent myth driven by coincidence and human psychology. So we notice and remember when three famous people die close together, but we completely forget the long stretches where they die in ones or twos or random numbers. And it's a psychological tendency of our own brain to find meaningful patterns in completely random data. It's just our brain is a giant supercomputer. So it just tries to make sense of things. So we want to find meaningful patterns in things that are otherwise pretty random.

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1: In celebrity birthdays, Aaron Paul played Jesse on Breaking Bad. He's 47. Sarah Chalk, Dr. Elliot Reed from Scrubs, she is 50 today. And Cesar Millan, the dog whisperer, 57. As we've mentioned, Rocky Horror Picture Show star Tim Curry died on Tuesday. He was 80 years old. His health took a serious hit following a stroke in 2012. He was also Pennywise in the 1990 version of It. We'll have much more after 7. Dolly Parton left behind a roadmap of planned projects before she passed. It includes a new hotel and museum, Dolly Dolls, her Cup of Ambition coffee, and Dolly on the Holly. Meanwhile, a collection of more Dolly Parton stories includes Miley Cyrus's tribute, the petition to change the name of the Nashville International Airport, and her 11 Guinness World Records. Bissy Phillips revealed she had a malignant brain tumor removed just weeks before the beginning of production of her new CBS series. She discovered the tumor after getting a precautionary full-body MRI that she learned about on Instagram. And HBO Max has announced that Jay-Z in 8, an 8-part docuseries featuring Jay-Z in conversation with producer Rick Rubin, premieres September 18th at 8 p.m. Two new episodes will drop weekly each Friday, concluding on October 9th.
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0: Buffalo Classic Hits 104.1. It is 6:50. Yesterday, the Wing King himself, Drew Cerza, stopped by to chat a little bit about the upcoming Wing Fest, which is this weekend. I don't want you to be confused because it's almost always over Labor Day weekend. It's actually this coming weekend. But he was kind of, shoved over to the side when it came to Dolly Parton. Love you, Drew. But, you know, we had to cover some things yesterday. So I will have a full interview with all you need to know about WingFest posted at WHTT.com on the show after the show, my podcast. But I just wanted to give you a little listen. There's lots of new and exciting things going on. This is the 25th annual WingFest. And so we were talking about some of the different things that will be available this year, including a visit from Bills number 50, Greg Rousseau.
1: Yeah, Greg's been a big fan of the WingFest, and their friends from Empower Federal Credit Union bring him to their tent from 2 to 4 on Saturday.
0: Okay.
1: And Greg's just a great guy. And, you know, when you think about wings and football, talk about going hand in hand.
0: I mean, especially Buffalo Bills and Buffalo Wings. It just goes together, like you said, wing and wing.
1: Yeah, it's a win-win situation.
0: Oh, there he goes. He got a one-up. Bubbing for wings again?
1: Yeah, so we fill a kiddie pool full of blue cheese, throw in 50 wings, and get three people on their knees, and they have to go in with no hands and pull out as many wings as they can for 3 minutes. And it sounds like one of those gross things, but it's kind of like you see the X in the side of the road. You got to look. It's really fun. It's just, again, the spirit of blue cheese. We're a blue cheese community.
0: Sure.
1: So it's our way to pay homage to the blue cheese.
0: I hear it's really moisturizing for your face, too. So when people are shoving their whole heads in it, they're getting a nice moisturizing treatment of blue cheese.
1: And it takes them a year to get rid of that moisturizer treatment. So it's a once a year deal.
0: Oh, it's a delicious one, though. Before I let you go, Drew, a lot of people may not be aware of the fact that there is a charitable aspect behind this. It's not just, you know, enjoying, like I said, our favorite food group, but there's a charitable aspect as well.
1: Yeah, so over the years, every year we raise money for different charities, and in the old days it was a lot of scattered charities, and we've probably reached over 75 different local charities, and we've raised over $550,000 that we're going to be giving back to the local community. And the last several years has been Feed More Western New York and the Alzheimer's Association of Western New York. We continue to give, and it's not just about the people that run the Wing Fest. It's you, the attendees that come. We're all part of this whole thing together. So this weekend, August 29th and 30th, Salem Field. Gates open both days at 11. BuffaloWing.com for all information.
0: Yeah, you got to check out BuffaloWing.com and see all that's new and some of your favorites. And there's even some great recipes on that site. And again, helping out local charities. Over $500,000 raised for Feed More Western New York and the Alzheimer's Association. It is 6:53. By the way, you can win tickets to Wing Fest 7:40 with the Brain Buzz. Stay with me for that on Classic Hits 104.1. Good morning.

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1: Good morning. It's 7 o'clock on your Thursday, August 27th. I'm Laura Daniels. The Buffalo Board of Education unanimously approved a new five-year, $80 million transportation contract with the NFTA, despite significant concerns about the cost and the lack of explanation for a $30 million increase over the current agreement. Board members said they felt pressured to approve the deal because the existing contract expires on Monday and thousands of students rely on NFTA transportation. District leaders said the higher price reflects rising fuel costs, contributions toward NFTA police services, driver overtime, and new buses. Another look at your forecast just ahead. Hang on.
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1: Scattered showers through mid-morning and then a gradual clearing, high 76. Partly cloudy overnight, low 62, and tomorrow partly sunny, high 76. We're at 67 in Cheektowaga, 66 in Lockport, 67 in Buffalo. Heads up, we do have reports of an accident in Amherst at the corner of North Forest and Maple. Thank you for sending that in. We do have a chance for you to see John Fogerty and Steve Winwood at CMAC in Canandaigua on September 5th. You're going to be entering to win by texting the keyword fortunate, as in fortunate son, to 716-396-1041. All the info at WHTT.com. We'll be picking the winners next Wednesday. All right, we do have to talk about another celebrity death. I wish it weren't so, but Tim Curry has left us, so we're going to get into that coming up next.

0: 101.1 Good morning. Yesterday, a tribute to the life and legacy, of course, of Dolly Parton. And today, we mourn the loss of Tim Curry, Rocky Horror Picture Show star. He was 80 years old. His health took a serious hit following a stroke in 2012. I actually just saw an interview with him. Was it last Sunday or the Sunday before, where he just was basically unrecognizable, but still had a good sense of humor and his great personality. Here's the end of his big song in the 1975 movie.
1: So, come up to the lab and see what's on the slab. I see you shiver with anticipation. But maybe the rain is really to blame. So I'll remove the cause. But not the symptom.
0: I mean, you can expect that this Halloween, Rocky Horror is going to take on a whole different meaning. He was also the original Pennywise in the ABC TV adaptation of Stephen King's It. Now, it aired in two parts back in 1990. Here's how frightening he was in one of the early scenes when Georgie chases his paper boat into the sewer opening.
2: I, Georgie, am Pennywise, the dancing clown. You are Georgie. So now we know each other.
3: I guess so.
2: And there's cotton candy and rides and all sorts of surprises down here. And balloons, too.
3: Do they float?
2: Oh, yes. And when you're down here with me,
1: you float too!
0: Yeah, and that scene ends with Pennywise's just terrifying pointed teeth opening up. It was very scary for network TV back then. It was on at 9 p.m. So it was kind of a record maker in and of its own. I loved him in Clue. Clue is one of my all-time favorite movies. And I love when he says, I'm a butler, sir. And Martin Mull says, what does that mean? He says, I butle. One of my favorites. Here's what I want to talk about at 716-396-1041. And the conversation kind of already started on our text line. What celebrity death kind of hit you the hardest? At 716-396-1041. Because when I saw the news about Tim Curry, we're all just coming off of, you know, America's sweetheart, Dolly Parton. When I saw the news, I was like, I am not emotionally prepared for this. Not at all. I absolutely adored him. 716-396-1041. What celebrity death hit you the hardest? Could be recent, could be in years past. 716-396-1041.

0: Buffalo's Classic Hits 104.1, 722. Good morning. What celebrity death hit you the hardest? At 716-396-1041. Someone just called about Bob Saget. That was definitely shocking. Dennis from Wheatfield said, if a celebrity's death hit me hard, that would imply that I thought I had some sort of connection with them. That's what makes a fan a fanatic, and it's just not realistic to me. Dennis, I love you, but I feel like I have to disagree, especially because people in the public eye, we tend to feel like we know them, even if we don't. We tend to feel like we know them, and that's what kind of draws us to them. Like, maybe there's news anchors. Maybe it's me. I don't know. You feel like you have a connection. So there is a human connection. It's something that, especially like local media, including radio and local TV, kind of still gives us, is that local connection, but a personal connection. So I do feel like, even if you didn't know, like I didn't know Tim Curry, but I was really sad to hear of his passing. At 716-396-1041, loads of texts and calls coming up, but I got to get to traffic. Hang on.
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0: Well, good news for the main lines. 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
0: Some scattered showers through about mid-morning and then a gradual clearing, high 76. Partly cloudy overnight, low 62. Tomorrow, 76 again with partly sunny skies. Saturday looks really, really nice. Right now it is 68 in Buffalo as we are talking about the celebrity death that hit you the hardest. Got loads of your calls and texts coming through. And again, we do feel like they're part of our lives because that's kind of why they do what they do, to really kind of get into your brain, kind of spend some time with you. That's why I do what I do, but I'm no Tim Curry. What celebrity death hit you the hardest? 716-396-1041.

0: yesterday, as we learned, actually, it was Tuesday that he passed away. A little bit overshadowed, maybe, by Dolly Parton, but nonetheless, talking about what celebrity death hit you the hardest. For me, obviously, I mean, I was a huge Tim Curry fan. So on the heels of Dolly passing away, I was like, I'm not ready for this. I was not ready for this, although we knew he wasn't really doing that well. Didn't hit me nearly as hard as when Betty White passed away. I know that that comes as no surprise to you, being the Golden Girls fan that I am. And someone had mentioned that it was just shy of her 100th birthday. I think it was something like 17 days shy of her 100th birthday. That one definitely hit me. I also remember three in particular where I was at the time when I learned. I mean, everybody seems to remember where they were when they learned of John Lennon being killed and of Elvis Presley dying. For me, it was Michael Jackson, Prince, and George Michael. Those three definitely hit me hard. They were, you know, part of my formative years in music. And so it those three definitely hit me. At 716-396-1041, what celebrity death hit you the hardest? Let's see. Cindy in Lockport said, this was so many years ago, but I was on a school bus and one of the older kids was just sobbing over Elvis's death. Yeah, absolutely. Josie in Buffalo said, Tom Petty. I got a tattoo on my ankle of the Heartbreakers. That was certainly a hard loss. Greg from Eden said Gene Hackman was a tough one. Excellent actor for sure. Debbie in Williamsville texted 716-396-1041 and said the celebrity death that I remember the most is Princess Diana. We had a couple visiting us from England and got to see how it affected them, and watching her sons have to grieve in the public eye was heartbreaking. That one I remember as well. It was actually right in the middle, sidebar, of my my parents' divorce, and it was really tough. And so I was just watching another family be torn apart in a, you know, in a very tragic way. 716-396-1041. Yeah, I think we have some time for some calls. Good morning. How about you? What celebrity death hit you the hardest?
1: It bothered me when Matthew Perry died.
0: Oh, yeah, that was a shocker.
1: For sure.
0: I don't think we knew what, I mean, we knew that he had struggled in the past with substance addiction, but I don't think we knew that he had relapsed like that, like to the point where he would overdose in that way, you know?
1: Exactly. And it's really strange to, I don't think we'll ever really know what happened. But.
0: Yeah. Oh, there's definitely documentaries out there. Thank you so much for calling.
1: Thank you.
0: Bye-bye. Hi, thanks for holding. Okay, what celebrity death kind of hit you the hardest?
2: Elvis Presley.
0: Ah, Elvis. Tell me about it.
2: Just the all icon of, you know, just the songs and just his movies and just, you know, his love of his daughter. And it was just heartbreaking and still is after all these years.
0: Would you kind of put Elvis's death up around Dolly Parton, especially since they're kind of in the same music genre?
2: Yes, I would.
0: Yeah. Another shocker was this one, Whitney Houston. We did know, obviously, of her trials and tribulations and her own struggles with substance abuse, but when we got the news on that one, very shocking. Classic Hits 104.1, good morning.

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2: All right, taking a sidestep from our topic this morning to give you a chance to win two tickets to the 25th annual National Buffalo Wing Festival. 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If you haven't won anything in the last 30 days, here's a head scratcher for you. According to a survey, 43% of us had one of these in high school. I know. Painting with a broad brush this morning. 716-396-1041. 43% of us had one of these in high school. I thought it was way higher than that. Maybe it's just where I went to high school. 716-396-1041. Again, I'd love to send you off to WingFest this weekend. Remember, it's not Labor Day weekend this year. It's this weekend. 43% of us had one of these in high school. 716-396-1041. Let's see how you do.
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2: All right, a survey shows 43% of us had one of these in high school. I thought it would be way higher, but here we are. 43% of us had one of these in high school. What is it? 716-396-1041. What's your guess?
13: Is it a trapper keeper?
2: Not a trapper keeper, but I like the way you're thinking. Keep trying. Hi, good morning. What do you think the answer is?
14: I'm going to guess a car.
2: Not a car. That was my guess, too. Keep trying. Hi there. What's your guess?
15: How about a car?
2: Not a car. Keep trying. Classic Hits, a survey shows 43% of us had one of these in high school. What was it?
13: A school jacket.
2: Not a school jacket. Great guess. Keep trying. Hi, what do you think the answer is?
16: I think it's a car.
2: It's not a car. Keep trying. Popular answer this morning. What do you think?
17: An IOU sweater.
2: An IOU sweater is not the answer. Keep trying. Hi, what do you think?
18: A job.
2: A part-time job is the answer. Congratulations.
16: Woo!
2: How about you? Did you work in high school?
18: Yeah.
2: Where'd you work?
18: On a farm.
2: Real physical labor?
18: Oh, yeah.
2: What's your first name?
18: Luke.
2: Hey, Luke, congratulations. You're off to Wingfest this weekend at Salem Field.
18: Awesome.
16: Woo! Ka-ka!
2: Ka-ka,
18: ka-ka!
2: I feel like I'm an Aldi. That's what you're supposed to do, by the way, in the Aldi Isle of Shame. Total sidebar. But when you find something, like, really cool, like maybe an area rug or, like, I don't know, a grilled cheese sandwich maker or something, you see a great price and you get it and you go, ka-ka! It's ridiculous the way my brain works. 716-396-1041. Getting back to our earlier topic, what celebrity death hit you the hardest? On Classic Hits 104.1. Good morning.

0: 104.1. Good morning, 7:52. If you're just joining me, we're also mourning the loss today of Tim Curry. And with, you know, a couple of them coming fast and furious, we did cover a couple of hours ago the fact that we always feel like celebrity deaths come in threes. And we could, I guess, lump in Hayden Panettiere because she recently passed away, too. And then, of course, Dolly Parton yesterday. It's really that, and I shared this factoid that I had learned, that our brains always want to make some sort of pattern out of chaos. So, you know, your brain is a supercomputer. It's always trying to make something make sense. And so it's trying to make a pattern out of something. And that's why we tend to think that celebrity deaths all die in threes, when really it's not the case. It's just, you know, they say perception is reality. It's just our perception of it. At 716-396-1041, what celebrity death hit you the hardest and why? Good morning.
1: Robin Williams, by far.
0: I've seen a lot of that on the text line. Yeah.
1: Yeah. I can't even watch his movies anymore because it makes me so sad.
0: Oh, I know. I can't remember. Oh, what was the one I just watched?
1: What Dreams May Come?
0: What Dreams May Come. I wept during that movie.
1: Yeah.
0: He was brilliant in it. Absolutely brilliant. Yeah. Thank you so much for calling. I really appreciate it.
1: No problem.
0: What Dreams May Come is an older movie, by the way. If you've never watched it, I highly recommend it if you're in need of a good cry. I'm telling you, I haven't cried that hard since Terms of Endearment. And that was, like, atrocious, like the amount of tears that I had. 716-396-1041. What celebrity death hit you the hardest? Julie, oh, I so agree with you. She texted Catherine O'Hara. She said, I was so devastated and sad. She was absolutely incredible. Patrick in Yorkshire said, Dale Earnhardt, number three, NASCAR racing, hit me real hard. He was a 7-time Winston Cup champion. Sarah in West Seneca said, it's a toss-up between Betty White, which is mine, obviously, and Alex Trebek. I love both the Golden Girls and Jeopardy. Alex Trebek was definitely a tremendous loss. 716-396-1041. I'm going to try to get back to all of your texts because after 8 o'clock, we do have a chance for you to play for tickets to see Salt-N-Pepa, TLC, and En Vogue. That's all on the way on Classic Hits

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2: Hi there, it is 8:01 on your Thursday, August 27th. I'm Laura Daniels. The Buffalo Board of Education unanimously approved a new five-year, $80 million transportation contract with the NFTA, despite significant concerns about the cost and the lack of explanation for a $30 million increase over the current agreement. Board members say they felt pressured to approve the deal because the existing contract expires on Monday and thousands of students rely on NFTA transportation. District leaders said the higher price reflects rising fuel costs, contributions toward NFTA police services, driver overtime, and new buses. All right, we'll take another look at your forecast on the other side of the break. Good morning.
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2: Scattered showers through mid-morning. A gradual clearing on the way, though. High 76. Partly cloudy overnight. Low 62. And tomorrow, partly sunny. High 76. Saturday looks really nice for the Wing Fest when you go. You have another chance to win Wing Fest tickets, by the way, tomorrow with the Brain Buzz at 7:40. It's 71 in Lewiston, 66 in Gowanda, and 70 in Buffalo at 8:07. Summer concert season is not over by a long shot. We have tickets for you to see John Fogerty and Steve Winwood at CMAC in Canandaigua next Saturday. You're going to enter to win simply texting the word FORTUNATE to the hotline, 716-396-1041. Again, fortunate, like fortunate son, to 716-396-1041. We want to send you to another show that happens on Monday. TLC, Salt-N-Pepa, En Vogue, Darian Lake. We're going to play What's in Your Locker next.

Indianapolis Classic Hits 104.1. It is 8:11. Now, I'm going to say the same thing today that I said yesterday about these tickets. I only have a handful of them. Actually, I only had five. And I want to make sure that whoever wins is actually going to use these tickets and go to the show. I know things come up sometimes, but if you know that you're not going to attend on Monday night at Darien Lake, might want to just sit this one out. We've got plenty of other things for you to win. But we're playing What's in Your Locker, the 80s and 90s edition. I'll give you three clues about items that were commonly found in school lockers in the 80s and 90s. And when you're the third caller or better to identify that object, you're off to see three 90s superstars. That would be Salt and Peppa. Along with TLC, I just had to do it for myself, along with TLC and In Vogue. All right, again, if you're able to attend the show on Monday evening, here are your three clues. Number one, it's a binder, but it makes a very loud rip sound when you open it. Clue number two, it has a wraparound flap with a Velcro closure. You already know it, right? Clue number three, it usually featured neon colors, space scenes, or Lisa Frank animals. 716-396-1041. Third or better caller, please make sure you're able to go to the show on Monday night. 716-396-1041. Again, we start with caller number three on Classic Hits.

0: It's 104.1. Summer concert season is not over. I've got another show I'm sending you to with Think Fast coming up in just a few minutes or so. Rock the Country at the Erie County Fairgrounds. But right now, what's at hand? We've got that big show coming up Monday night at 716-396-1041. Want to make sure you are able to go to this show on Monday night if you are correct. Yes?
1: Yes, ma'am.
0: All righty, let's go. It's a binder, but makes a very loud rip sound when you open it. Number two, it has a wraparound flap with a Velcro closure. And number three, it usually featured neon colors, space scenes, or Lisa Frank animals. What object am I describing that's in your locker?
1: Laura, you are describing a trapper keeper.
0: Amen, sister. There we go. It's the humble trapper keeper. Congratulations. What's your name?
1: My name is Jessica from Collins.
0: Jessica from Collins. Haven't heard from you in forever.
1: I know. It's good to hear your voice, too.
0: Likewise. Well, now you're off to a great show on Monday night at Darien Lake. That would be TLC, En Vogue, and Salt-N-Pepa. And Jessica, I have to know, what was on your trapper keeper? Do you remember?
1: I think it was actually Care Bears or something like
0: Care
1: that.
0: Care Bears, yes. Nice. I had a Garfield one. I was obsessed with Garfield. And he was sitting on a teeter-totter with nobody on the other end. And his little thought bubble said, "What good is a teeter without a totter?" Why do I remember that? Why do I remember that? But I can't remember to, like, you know, turn the lights
1: off.
0: Poor
1: memories. Poor memories.
0: Jessica, congratulations. Enjoy the show.
1: Thank you, Laura. Have a good day.
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0: Well, it looks like we had an earlier accident on the 90 eastbound just past the 33, and the center lane was closed. So we are seeing a bit of congestion from Walden to the 33 in Cheektowaga. Outside of that, things pretty typical and starting to break up a bit of the 290 eastbound. If you see something my cameras can't, and you can safely call or text 716-396-1041. Drive safely.
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0: Scattered showers remain through mid-morning, then a gradual clearing, high 76. It'll be partly cloudy overnight, low 62. And tomorrow, partly cloudy, high 76. We're at 70 across the board from Angola to West Seneca. And in Buffalo, it is 828. All right, stay with me. I do have Think Fast on the way. And coming up next, is this going to be a throwback to the pandemic where people start hoarding toilet paper? I'll tell you why coming up.

It's 104.1. Remember just the sheer joy of hoarding TP during the pandemic? Well, toilet paper could become a hot commodity again soon. The U.S. government now waging a trade war with Canada, threatening to impose 50% tariffs on $20 billion worth of Canadian goods. And Canada is retaliating by vowing to match the tariffs dollar for dollar starting on September 8th. Now, the problem is paper products like TP will be one of the hardest hit sectors. A lot of American toilet paper and tissues are made in the USA, but they heavily rely on Canadian raw materials, particularly

relatively easy questions. They come at you in rapid-fire form, and you only get 22 seconds to answer all five correctly. Do so, and you've got some plans. Rock the country. Erie County Fairground, September 11th and 12th. 716-396-1041. We always start with caller number five, and we do take up to three contestants. Good luck at 716-396-1041.

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1: 716-396-1041. I'm going to call you caller number 5, but what's your actual name?
2: Lori.
1: Hi, Lori. Are you familiar with the game?
2: Yep.
1: So you know, you only have 22 seconds. I'm going to give you 5 questions, but they're coming at you rapid fire. Are you able to focus right now?
2: Yes.
1: Here we go, Lori. I'll start the timer when I finish asking the first question. Lori, what do competitive eaters eat at the Nathan's Eating Contest?
2: Hot dogs.
1: Name a cold dessert served on a stick.
2: Ice cream.
1: Yeah, I'll take it. What number and letter do police dogs go by?
2: K-9.
1: What do firefighters hook up to for water?
2: Hydrant.
1: What do you call the box that someone is buried in?
2: Casket.
1: Hey, there you go, Lori. Congratulations.
2: All righty.
1: Summer concert season is still upon us. You're going to rock the country at the Erie County Fairgrounds September 11th or 12th.
2: Awesome.
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All right. I think this is something we can all relate to. You know that screenshot you took to help you remember something later? It might actually be damaging your memory. Researchers at Binghamton University ran a bunch of experiments and found that people were worse at remembering images they screenshotted compared to the images they just looked at. Because screenshotting might cause you to kind of mentally check out because you know the information has been saved somewhere else. It's part of what's called the, quote, photo-taking impairment effect. That's a thing. It basically says using your phone disengages you from what you're doing, and it makes it harder to remember. I can't tell you how many screenshots of recipes and quotes and receipts and confirmations I have in my phone that I will never look at again. And it shows. Classic Hits 104.1.

Buffalo's Classic Hits 104.1. Of course, tonight we have a preseason game against the Steelers. Stadium lots are going to be open at 3. Ticket gates opening at 5 with a kickoff set for 7. Do keep in mind, if you work or travel or live around the stadium, Abbott Road is going to be closed directly in front of the stadium at 1 and will reopen after the game. Big Tree Road closed before the end of the game around 9:30 p.m.

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5: Scattered showers and cloudy through mid-morning, then gradually clearing, high 76. Partly cloudy skies overnight, low 62, and tomorrow looks partly sunny, high in the mid to upper 70s.

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Laura Daniels with your random, senseless, useless trivia factoid of the day. I did not know this, but the first CD that was made and sold in this country was Bruce Springsteen's Born in the USA in 1984. I can't believe that was the first CD made. That was the first cassette I ever purchased with my own babysitting money. That's your random, senseless, useless trivia factoid of the day on Classic Hits 104.1. Some.

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Buffalo's Classic Hits 104.1. If you haven't already, you want to text the keyword fortunate to 716-396-1041 for a chance to see John Fogerty and Steve Winwood at CMAC in Canandaigua next Saturday. I was just out near the Canandaigua area. Absolutely beautiful place. I've never seen a show at CMAC, but I can imagine it is incredible out under the stars. Again, text the word fortunate to the number 716-396-1041. We'll have a different keyword for you coming tomorrow. That wraps things up for me. Take care of each other. Have a great day on purpose. And I'll meet you back here Friday on the Laura Daniels Show on Classic Hits 104.1.

Buffalo's Classic Hits 104.1. It's Heather Perry. All right, so how you doing today? Not too bad, right? We're going to have some fun today. We're going to play some great music. We're going to enjoy the 104-minute workday kickoff currently in progress. And we've even got a chance for you to text in and win tickets to see John Fogerty and Steve Winwood at CMAC coming up next weekend. Hang out with me. We'll have fun, I promise. Here's Sweet Emotion.

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0: Buffalo's Classic Hits 104.1. All right, starting to catch up on Ted Lasso a little bit. Man, I love that show. There's a guy who goes through all of the Easter eggs every week after the new episode of Ted Lasso. He picks up on all this stuff that I never caught. It's good stuff.
1: Hey, kids,

Tim Curry was 80 years old. Dolly Parton, 80 years old. We need to keep our octogenarians close. I did see that Sylvester Stallone is also 80, and I don't even want to talk about that. I do know he's going to be in New York City, though, soon. They're doing some sort of event at the 92Y. I think that's kind of cool. Here's Eye of the Tiger on Classic Hits 104.1. 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

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I hope that you're having a good day so far and getting the kiddies back in the swing of a regular schedule. 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

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Paul McCartney remembering Dolly Parton. So many people chiming in on how great she was. You know, in all my travels and meeting celebrities over the years, I never met Dolly Parton. Heck, I've never been to Dollywood. I still want to do that one day. Here's Tears for Fears.

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1: Clouds start to break up a bit by this evening as we head into the overnight with a low of 62. Tomorrow, partly sunny with a high of 76, and Saturday looks mostly sunny, high in the mid to upper 70s.

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1: Today's number one was at the top of the Billboard Hot 100 back on this day, August 27th, 1989, a song by Paula Abdul. And if you had asked me, I probably would have remembered this song as Cold Hearted Snake, but no, it's just called Cold Hearted. It's the fifth single from her debut album, Forever Your Girl. When Paula Abdul first came into our lives, she had a lot of hits, that's for sure. A former choreographer, she still sets up dances today. Here it is, Cold Hearted, today.

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They do not go together. 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
17: Clouds start to break up a bit by this evening as we head into the overnight with a low of 62. Tomorrow, partly sunny with a high of 76, and Saturday looks mostly sunny, high in the mid to upper 70s.

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Five people are going to win a grand. It'd be nice if it was you, huh?

Buffalo's classic. It's 104.1. Elton John mourning the death, of course, of Dolly Parton. You know, Tim Curry was great in the Annie movie, but he was also the Rum Tum Tugger in Cats. And say what you want about Cats, but his part, oh my God, so good. Gary.

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22: Clouds start to break up a bit by this evening as we head into the overnight with a low of 62. Tomorrow, partly sunny with a high of 76. And Saturday looks mostly sunny, high in the mid to upper 70s.

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I've been playing Vita Mahjong again. I gave it up for a little while, but the game is so much fun on my phone.

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Buffalo's Classic Hits 104.1. You know, I was thinking about Bonnie Tyler passing away this year. Dolly Parton. I know, I hate to think about who's next. Somebody check in on Dick Van Dyke. By the way, I saw that someone wants to make September 25th Dolly Parton Day because it's 925.

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1: Clouds start to break up a bit by this evening as we head into the overnight with a low of 62. Tomorrow, partly sunny with a high of 76, and Saturday looks mostly sunny, high in the mid to upper 70s.

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Actually, that's probably a bad

Buffalo's Classic Hits 104.1. Brian J. Walker is coming up next, filling in for Joe today. And so enjoy your afternoon with Brian. In the meantime, don't forget to text the word fortunate to 716-396-1041. Maybe you'll win tickets to see John Fogerty and Steve Winwood at CMAC. 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

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Well, most of us are walking on sunshine. Those of you up in Niagara County and Orleans County, well, not quite so much. But the good news is at the stadium, they're walking on sunshine. That's the good news. Good afternoon. I'm Brian J. Walker in for Joe Siragusa. One more day. Here's Starship.

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14: Niagara County and Orleans County, they got a couple lines of showers that are rolling through there, and it looks like the one currently near Niagara Falls is probably got some thunder bumpers in it. South of there, pretty much from the 290 southward, as far as the eye can see, looking pretty good. Mostly sunny, maybe a stray shower or thunderstorm up north with a high near 77. Tonight for the Bills game, it's going to be partly cloudy with a low near 60. Tomorrow, mostly sunny with a high near 75. And tomorrow night, mostly clear, low near 55, good sleeping weather. Saturday will be mostly sunny with a high near 77. Pretty good start to the weekend, I would say. Right now, 77 in North Boston. I'm Brian J. Walker for Joe Siragusa. We've

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You're one of those folks who lives in the fast lane. 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

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Well, let's see. We take a typical Thursday traffic, which is one of the heavier days of the week, and we throw in a Bills game. I think that's going to slow things down a little bit. We will explore that concept right after this song, okay? Here's Prince!

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28: There's a chance of a stray shower up north of the city. Up in Niagara County and Orleans County, they've seen a little bit of rain. But for the rest of us, it's going to be partly cloudy. Low will be about 60 tonight. It looks like there should be no problem with rain at the Bills Stadium. Tomorrow, mostly sunny. High will be about 75. Tomorrow night, mostly clear. The low will be near 55. And Saturday, mostly sunny with a high near 77. Right now, 77 in Cheektowaga, where all the traffic happens to be. I'm Brian J. Walker for Joe Saragusa. We've got Belinda Carlisle ready to sing.

Buffalo's Classic Hits, 104.1. Well, it's not exactly heaven, but Buffalo's a pretty cool place, you know. We got the Bills. They got a game tonight. We got a lot of people headed toward that game. Hope you're not in a hurry to get home on the thruway or the 190 or the 290 east, you know, eastern end of the 290. Let's just take our time and get there safely, okay?

Buffalo's classic hits, 104.1, words by Bruce Springsteen, and Manfred Mann's interpretation of them is suspect. Let's put it that way, okay? Ryan J. Walker in for Joe Siragusa.

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And there's still a lot of traffic out there. 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
17: Chance of a stray shower or thunderstorm, mostly north of Buffalo. Even that's starting to peter out as things cool off a little bit. For the Bills and Pittsburgh game at the stadium, it's going to be partly cloudy. The low will be about 60. Tomorrow, mostly sunny with a high near 75. Tomorrow night, clear again with a low near 55. And Saturday, mostly sunny with a high near 77. Sounds like a pretty darn good start to the weekend. Right now it is 77 in Lackawanna. I'm Brian J. Walker for Joe Siragusa. We've got 38 special ready to go.

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Well, when Bill's Mafia catches up with you, just tell them we belong, okay? That'll be the easiest way out.

Cliffland's Classic Hits, 104.1, The End of the World. Well, R.E.M. reached that about 2012, I think. But, you know, they're all still around, but they haven't done any new music in quite a while, and they're just not together doing music. That's it. Anyway, let's continue on with Daryl Hall and John.

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Buffalo's Classic Hits, 104.1. Well, traffic toward the stadium is still a slow go. It is abating somewhat, though. Now the 90 through Cheektowaga is where most of the traffic is. And if you're coming off the 190, if you're headed in from the North Towns or maybe headed in from Canada, it looks like both Route 5, the Skyway, is going to be a slow go. And it's going to be a slow go from... let's say Smith Street or maybe about Bailey Avenue to the 90 split until you get to the 90 and head south. Yeah, well, I'm sorry, west. Technically, it's west, but it's actually south. Headed toward the stadium. So stadium traffic is moving. You will get there in time for the game, but, you know, you might want to take your time and make sure that nothing bad happens. You know, any accident could just mess the whole thing up, you know? They laughed when I sat down at the piano. Here's Gloria Gaynor.

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Buffalo's Classic Hits 104.1. May not be standing, but you're creeping if you're on the 90 through Cheektowaga headed westbound toward the stadium, or on the 190 southbound headed toward the 90. And if you're going down Route 5, that's a slow go as well there as you're headed toward the stadium from that direction. Let's be careful. Go.

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18: A little sprinkle or two that's bubbling up north of Buffalo, but it's going to be partly cloudy for the rest of us. And down near the stadium, looks like just another partly cloudy evening. The low will be about 60. Tomorrow, mostly sunny. The high will be about 75. Tomorrow night, clear with a 55 temperature. And Saturday, mostly sunny with a high near 77. Pretty nice weekend shaping up. We'll see what Sunday brings us. That'll be tomorrow. Right now, 76 in Orchard Park, I'm Brian J. Walker. A lot of guys, that are

Buckley's Classic Hits, 104.1. Well, it's easing up. Traffic is easing up as you head toward the stadium. You know, we're not out of the woods yet, but we're pretty close, okay? Here's Meatloaf.

Buffalo's Classic Hits, 104.1. Well, in the air tonight. We got all the Bills fans getting ready for the game. There's still a few people on the road, but the roads are clearing out. So I might make it home in time to see the start of the game. It could happen. Don't worry, I'll be back tomorrow. Joe Siragusa has got one more day off. So go Bills, have a great game, and have a great evening.

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Some of those classic hits, 104.1 with you at all times on our free app. I'm Russ Burton. Very happy to be with you on this Thursday evening, the night of the last Bills preseason game. Hard to believe preseason is already done. I love this game. There's a bunch of people you'll never hear of again, but they're going out there trying their best. It's fun to watch, I think. Right now, here's Devo.

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I'm Russ Burton, sandwiched between two 80s fashion icons as we go from Prince to Madonna into the groove.

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I'm Russ Burton, and so we find out after Dolly Parton's passing, not only has she had her funeral song picked out for years, but she recorded a secret song to be released on her 100th birthday. So in 20 years, we get a new Dolly Parton song. That's crazy.

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